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0: 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Or a lyricist like Johnny Mercer.
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fascinating rhythm, I'm all a quiver. What a mess you're making, the neighbors wanna know why I'm always shaking just like a flipper. Each morning I get up with the sun, start a hopping, never stopping to find at night no work has been done. I know that once it did matter, but now you're doing wrong when you start to patter. I'm so unhappy. 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Oh, how I long to be the man I used to be. Fascinating rhythm, oh, won't you stop picking?

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0: 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Or a lyricist like Johnny Mercer.
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0: 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Or a lyricist like Johnny Mercer.
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0: 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Or a lyricist like Johnny Mercer.
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every time I hear that dear old wedding march, I'd be rather glad I have a broken arch. I have heard a lot of married people talk, and I know that marriage is a long, long walk. To most people, weddings mean romance, but I prefer a picnic or a dance. Another bride, another groom, another sunny honeymoon, another season, another reason for making whoopee. The choir sings, here comes the bride, another victim is by her side, he's lost his reason for

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She makes him strudels and bakes him pies. What is it all for? It's so it'll fall for Megan Louise. Another year, or maybe less. What's this I hear? Well, can't you guess? She feels neglected, and he's suspected of making whoopee. She sits alone most every night. He doesn't phone or even write. He says he's busy, but she said, is he? He's very good. He doesn't make much money, $5,000 per. Some judge who thinks he's funny says you pay six to her. He says, now judge, suppose I fail. The judge says, bug, right into jail. You'd better keep her, you'll find it's cheap.

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3: That's why the lady. That's why the lady is a tramp. 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

and golly, you're cute this morning, sweeter than a morning snack. Guess who would like some brew and make that coffee black? 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I'm up, so grab your cup and let's have coffee.

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0: 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Or a lyricist like Johnny Mercer.
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6: If you are an employer, what are the three things you should know about sexual harassment law? Number one, refrain. It may seem obvious, but be aware that sexual harassment is any gender-based discrimination or mistreatment. It could even be a single work assignment based on gender. Also, it is illegal to allow harassment even when it's caused by others outside of your business. Number two, train. Have a written policy and know that if you have five or more employees, you must provide prevention training by January 1 of 2021 and every 2 years thereafter. Don't put this off. Number three, investigate claims. If misconduct is reported, the law requires prompt investigation and no retaliation. Failure to investigate is evidence you condone wrongdoing. Also, the new law allows your employee to bring a claim against you for up to 4 years, and if it's a criminal

0: sexual assault up to 10 years. I'm Attorney Walter Clark. We sue employers who break the law. I don't want to meet you that way. Questions? Call Walter Clark at the Sevens.
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0: 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Or a lyricist like Johnny Mercer.
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0: 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Or a lyricist like Johnny Mercer.
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